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5: From the Fox 8 Weather Center, I'm Chief Meteorologist Bruce Katz. For this evening, going to be clear, overnight low in the mid-70s. Tomorrow, Thursday, rain chance coming in low at 20 to 30%, high of 90. A lot of dry times during the day Thursday, but Friday, rain chances ramping up to 50 to 60%, high near 88, and get ready for a wet weekend upcoming. Saturday and Sunday, rain chances coming in around 80%, Sunday, 80 to near 100%, high in the upper 70s to lower 80s, overnight low in the 70s, so this weekend, keep the umbrellas nearby. From the Fox 8 Weather Center, I'm Chief Meteorologist Bruce Katz.
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1: I'm the guy you call when you want to confess. I'm the guy you call when you want to hear a love song. I'm the guy you call inside the Sweat Hotel. We are now in the confession hour, so call this guy at 866-92-SWEAT. And by the way, my name is Keith, so call me right now, girl.

0: 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This is it right here. I said yes. You're listening to The Sweat Hotel.
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If Smooth and Sexy was a soundtrack, this is it right here. 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

0: On Monday night, 38-year-old Chicago Bears backup quarterback Case Keenum had a big game, leading the Bears to victory over the Philadelphia Eagles. He's also been taking some heat because he showed up at the stadium, get this, wearing khaki pants and just a plain shirt, prompting some social media people to criticize his wardrobe. One fan wrote, quote, looking like an angry dad at a parent-teacher conference. So, Steve, can you help this brother out? I mean, you have the opposite of this problem. You're always fly. So, do you care what people think, and should Case care what people think?
1: Because image is everything. I mean, but he's a quarterback of a football team. Mm-hmm. They used to have dress codes. You know, a lot of teams mm-hmm. have dress codes. You have to get off the bus in a suit. But they don't do in the NFL. But it's just a lot of guys come to work clean because they walking down that tunnel and they know they're going to get photographed. He don't care. But as long as he winning them games, Chicago ain't going to care either.
0: That's
1: matter of fact,
0: the Bears.
1: You can wear the same.

0: celebrating her V-Day. All right now, Miss Braxton, a.k.a. Mrs. Birdman. Here's Raheem Devon.
1: Love King. Love King forever. Your face, turn me up. I like this. Just feel like a basement slow jam. No chaperone. And then you talk your talk. Let's

From back in the day and today, this is Uptown Angela. Good morning. What's up, Rachelle? Listening to us in Marrero. Got your Michael Jackson coming up. Also, Maxwell. Got Keith Sweat tonight at 7. You already know to check inside the Sweat Hotel with all your favorite R&B. And if you need to confess, if you need to apologize, let Keith help you out. The Talkback Mic is live. Good morning. Hello.

making it the highest grossing biopic of all time. I love it. Congratulations to director, producer Antoine Fuqua and the full cast. Maxwell's Ahead, also R. Kelly here on FM 98.

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0: 98.5 WYLD, the best from back in the day and today. This is Uptown Angela hanging out with you on your Thursday. Thanks so much for doing the wild thing with us. Coming up, Mariah Carey, also Luther, and it looks like Chris Brown has caught somewhat of a break. It's still a lot of money involved here, but according to sources, Chris scored a major win in his legal battle with his former housekeeper over the attack from his dog back in 2020. Now, originally, she was awarded nearly $13 million by a jury, but a Los Angeles County Superior Court judge just ruled that the housekeeper's $13 million award should be reduced to $9.5 million. So that's like $3.4 million less. And if she does not accept this, Chris can actually be granted a brand new trial specifically on damages, and the housekeeper may end up with even less depending on who's a part of the jury and the judge. So girl, take this money, quit playing. And man, that's still a lot, like I said. Whew. Hit us up. We got all the latest. 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
2: Why? See, it's burning me to hold on to this. I know this is something I gotta do, but that don't mean I want to. What I'm trying to say is that

0: good. Man, what a classic right here. And we got more like it coming up inside that Back in the Day buffet. Going to kick that off at 12 noon. So do stick around or take us to lunch with you. Coming up, Chris Brown. Also, Gerald Levert. Got Monica ahead. And your chance to win some cash to pay them bills. That's right. We know the bills are coming around. I mean, I was so depressed when I looked at my light bill this month. I was like, what in the world? But anyway, you got all kind of expenses, right? Halloween's coming. You got to take care of those kids. You got to get costumes. Keep it here because on Monday, you will get your first keyword to text to our website, WYLDFM.com. You're going to enter it there for a chance to win $1,000. That's every hour, 13 chances a day.
1: Hey, my girl, Uptown Angela. This is your girl, Sarah, in Garyville. 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
0: I know that's right. 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

the day and today. I'm Uptown Angela. Hang on for Guy, Gerald LaVert. Coming up next for Sylvia, jamming on the job with us in La Place. 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

WYLD, the best from back in the day and today. I'm Uptown Angela. Good morning. Guy is coming up. Also, WizKid and Tim's, and it's National Night Out Against Crime next week. I'll tell you where we're going to be. That's up next. Here's Jay Brown and Late on FM 98.

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98.5 WYLD, the best from back in the day and today. Heat wave is on the way. Sunshine Anderson is next. And we're going to see Jodeci on December 2nd, the 30th anniversary tour at the Sanger. 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

0: 98.5 WYLD, the best from back in the day and today. I'm Uptown Angela. Hope you're having a fantastic Thursday. Coming up, Usher, also Joe, got Keith Sweat, and Gentilly Fest is right around the corner. It's going to be next weekend, October the 9th through the 11th at Pontchartrain Park, and be on the lookout for Mr. Roy Chip Anthony. Also, Captain Chicky Chicky Charles is going to be hanging out. How about Lacey, Ronnie Bell, a host of many other gospel, local jazz artists. Going to have some good food. You already know this. Gentilly Festival at Press Drive. We'll see you there. A.D. Berry's going to be hanging out too with FM 98.
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0: Here come the rain chances. Today, we'll start to pick up those showers and downpours passing on through from the morning into the afternoon. We're going to carry a 40% rain threat. That increases heading into Friday and especially heading into the weekend. So we're up to 60% for Friday, and our weekend days are running 80 to 90%. As we go over time, I think the storms could get heavier. So for our weekend, we will carry a flood risk that we'll be paying attention to. Highs the next few days should fall back into the 80s. For the Fox 8 Weather Center, I'm meteorologist Zach Fredella.
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0: the Back in the Day Buffet here. We are rolling. I'm Uptown Angela. Thank you so much for doing the wild thing with us. Up next, Angela Beaufil, Billy Paul, me, and Mrs. Jones. Yes, got a thing going on. And Miss Lunell, speaking of, she's going strong with her boo, Mr. Albie Shore. And she talks about how it all began.
1: Well, we have been very, very good and very, very close friends for many, many years.
2: Yeah.
1: People just didn't pay attention. He's been around for years. But, I mean, the dynamic changed, but I didn't change it, you know. Like, you can't marry a man that don't want to marry you. You can't be girlfriend to a man who don't want to be with you. You can't make men
2: absolutely
1: love you. He changed the dynamic, and I was with it. You know, who wouldn't be? You know what I'm saying? I'll be sure. Like, what?
0: That part right there. Come on, hot girl, Lunell. I love it for her. Keep it here on FM 98.

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The Back in the Day Buffet is on. We got Junior Head, LTG, and Tyler Perry. He's really doing this. A couple songs away. I'll tell you more on FM 98.

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Lucky Day, who says, ladies, if you planning on going on a date with him, you cannot do this. He does not play. 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

0: Angela. On the way, Usher, also the Rude Boys, got New Orleans' own Lucky Day, who talks about the dating thing and how it doesn't quite go so easy when a lady does not respect his boundaries. Check this out.
1: My dates be quick, because if I don't like you, I'm out.
2: Dang.
1: Yeah. I left on plenty, like, not plenty. I left on two dates. That's plenty as far as, like, I'm concerned. Yeah, this girl was doing, like, this thing with her fork on the plate. I got a pet peeve. And I told her that was my pet peeve. And then she said, "Oh, what, this?" So I said, "Let me use the bathroom." And I left.
0: Wow. So he rolled out. Didn't pay the bill either. And he said it happened to him twice that he cut the date short. He's giving Aries energy. I'm going to have to Google that. But nonetheless, Lucky Day's new album, Allowed, is going to be dropping coming up on October 16th. So congratulations to him. And it's also going to be featuring Leon Thomas on that album as well. So it should be a good one. Keep it here on FM 98.
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0: the day and today. This is Uptown Angelo with a shout out to New Orleans' own, the king of bounce, DJ Jubilee. Always locked in. Appreciate you, my brother. Leon Thomas is coming up. Also, Aaliyah. Johnny Gill, who has a very important message about supporting our icons. That's the Smokey Robinsons, like Gladys Knight, Lionel Richie. Check this out.
1: What they're doing, people might not understand, and I need you guys to hear me clearly. This is no longer about you guys. This is about them. This is all they know. This is their lives. And if they were to stop today, they'd probably be gone like that. This is deeper than watching them and you seeing them and thinking and them struggling and used to seeing them like this. They now need us. And this is beyond just trying to sit there and go, I want to see them doing their thing, being at their best, blah, blah, blah. This is giving back to them now, supporting them. This is all they know. And this is what's keeping them alive. I know it don't look and might feel uncomfortable to watch them at this stage of their life doing what they're doing, but this is what's keeping them alive. And so we owe that to them.
0: That is so true. So give them some grace, you know, show them some love, give them their flowers. These icons have been around for decades long, and like Johnny said, they've been there for us. Keep it here on FM 98.
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from back in the day and today. I'm Uptown Angela. Aaliyah's on the way. Teddy Pendergrass, Michael Jackson. This will do it for me. Thank you so much for being with us, hanging out during the midday. AD is pulling up on you next. He's got those tickets to the Love of Soul tour with Fantasia, Anthony Hamilton, and October London. You know to keep it right here. And have a good one. We're

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0: 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And today, Apollo's new song is coming up for you, Liz. It's A.D. Berry. Oh, wait, I got a talkback mic message?
1: Hey, this is Buckwheat. I got to go to that show.
0: Ooh, I'm going to tell you how to check out Fantasia. But first, Tony's on.

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0: know, Anthony Hamilton and Mary J are coming up. And who's celebrating the birthday?
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0: That's what I'm talking about. 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

0: And today, coming up, I got more of your requests to play, like Albie Shore, John B, and The Pleasure Would Be Mine from this guy.
1: 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This is the Love King of Soul and R&B, Raheem Devon, hanging out with my man, A.D. 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
0: Yeah, that bad boy is hot. Plus, don't forget, Gentilly Fest happening, Punch and Train Park, Friday, October 9th through Sunday, October 11th. Yeah, Roy Anthony, Roddy Bell, and a whole bunch more, Captain Charles, and a gospel area, too. But yeah, keep it here to get those VIP tickets. You're hoarding me from 98. Good luck.
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0: John B. And how you going? Fried Chicken Fest tickets are coming at you. Turn up Raheem Devon's new song, everybody.
1: Love King Forever. Your face, turn me up. I like this. This feel like a basement slow jam. No chaperone. And then you talk your talk. Let's

98.5 WYOD. Tony Braxton and Donnell Jones are coming up. It's AD. Caller number 8. I need you. You get 2 VIP passes to Gentilly Fest.

0: guys from back in the day and today. Chris Breezy, Residuals, Mary J, Michael Jackson, and Jill Scott's new song. Don't play. I ain't playing. I'm here, 98, hooking people up with information on winning with us right now. Caller number 8 gets 2 VIP passes to Gentilly Fest. I'm telling you, it's going down. October 9th through Sunday, October 11th, Punta Train Park, 5701 Press Drive. Performances by Roy Anthony, Ronnie Bell, DJ Gavin Charles in the building, and a whole bunch more. A host of gospel, local jazz, and blues artists. Yeah, it's going down. VIP tickets for caller number 8. Let's get a winner. Talk to us, number 8. What's your name?
1: This is Lee.
0: Where you calling from?
1: I'm calling from the east right now.
0: I know where that is, too, right now. You got them. Congratulations.
1: Thank you.
0: VIP pass to the Gentilly Fest. We're going to be out there broadcasting live, so I'll see you there.
1: Thank you so much.
0: Oh, no, thank you for jamming with 98. Hold on, okay?
1: Okay.

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6: The MLB Division Series are just about set. Game 3 for the Phillies and Braves tonight. The winner gets the Dodgers next. Despite missing the playoffs 3 years in a row, the Arizona Diamondbacks are reportedly giving manager Torey Lovello a new 2-year contract. The Atlanta Dream's Angel Reese is the winner of the WNBA's Defensive Player of the Year award, the first in franchise history to be so honored. I'm Frank Aaron.
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0: 98.5 WYLD. Coming up is Jill Scott's new song and how you can win $1,000 starting Monday, because Warren said,
1: I need that grand, AD. This is Warren.
0: I'm going to tell you how to get that grand, Warren, right now. Everybody know the words to this one. Mary J. Blige is on 98. Love No Limit.

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98.5 WYLD, Bass from back in the day. And today, Kehlani, Silk, and So For Real are coming up. 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But keep it here this hour. I got a pair to give away, courtesy of 98. Good luck.

0: 98.5 WYLD Bass from back in the day and today. Coming up, I got more of your favorites. Atlantic Starr, Chris Breezy, also the Mary Jane Girls, Keith Sweat, Right in the Wrong Way. You know I'm playing that. Hey, happy birthday to the twins, too. Roger and Teresita Gill, celebrating that birthday. That's my twins, my daughter's twins. Everybody's celebrating the birthday, including DJ Rowe, who's still celebrating his birthday. Thanks for jamming with 98 right now. National Fried Chicken Fest presented by Raising Cane's been moved to October 9th through 11th. Yeah, 10 years of food, music, and culture is going to be on Lakefront Arena Festival grounds. And we're putting people there like right now. Talk to us, number 8. What's your name?
1: Oh, Lord. My name is Nadine.
0: Are you calling from Nadine?
1: I'm calling from Gretna.
0: I know where that is. You got it. Congratulations.
1: Thank you.
0: Hold on. Thank you for jamming with 98. Hold on, okay?
1: Okay.
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0: 98.5 WYLD Bass from back in the day. And today, coming up, I got Aaliyah and how you can win $1,000 starting Monday. It's A.D. Berry, the candy lady, called again, y'all.
1: It's the candy lady again from the West Bank. I just wanted to say iHeartRadio is the best. I want to get that entry. New Orleans, surrounding areas, Shell Miss, Slidell, I love y'all. Shout out.
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0: time a smut. 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But I get soft when Elaine is around. Say something, Mish. Your mic is on.
1: My name is Elaine.

0: 98.5 WYLD, best from back in the day and today. Marvin Gaye, October London's new song, Secret Treatment. I'm going to play that before I leave you. And Belle DeVoe has been recorded. Oh, Money Long, Made for Me. Yeah, that's for Edith, the beautiful one. Hey, check it out, y'all. Working people up with a $1,000 bill 13 times a day, Monday through Friday. Coming up next week, 8 a.m. with the Steve Harvey Morning Show. When you hear that nationwide $1,000 keyword, what you going to do? 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Hey, I got a talk back mic message came in. See who's talking back with 98.
1: Hey, I missed the word. Can you please give it to me?
0: No, miss, the word is not on yet. Monday morning, 8 a.m., the word will be on. 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At 7 o'clock tonight, Keith Sweat is here checking you into a sweat hotel. It's almost my time to get out.
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at 7 o'clock. Keith Sweat is here checking you into a sweat hotel. See what time it is? Yeah, that's a wrap for me in this show. 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Hey,

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1: 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Tonight, we're doing it just like we've done it every other night. Apologize, confess, and I will be your maintenance man. Now, I hope you had a great day. Get ready.